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9: I'm meteorologist Laura Lockwood with your KX 92 weatherology forecast. Chance of thunderstorms tonight, otherwise cloudy skies expected. Lulls of aloft around 53. Southerly winds 8 to 15 miles per hour. Cloudy skies expected tomorrow. Storms likely, highs around 67. Mainly cloudy skies expected tomorrow night. Chance of thunderstorms, lulls of aloft around 49. I'm meteorologist Laura Lockwood on KX 92. Currently, it's 70 degrees.
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0: It's time for Questionable Wisdom on Steve Gorman Rocks. Here's April Rose with tonight's question.
1: Listening on Z1023 in Erie, we have Karen who needs some advice.
2: Okay.
1: Now, Karen's getting married next month. Okay, Steve, she's got 5 bridesmaids.
2: Oh, boy.
1: As a nice gesture, she bought them all their bridesmaid dresses. But here's the thing. One of them met a guy recently on this dating app, and he wants to take her on a weekend trip. And so this bridesmaid sold the bridesmaid dress so she could have cash for her trip. Now, Karen is pissed off, and she's considering not only kicking her out of the bridal party, but just completely uninviting her to the wedding. Steve, what should she do?
2: Okay, so Karen brought her bridesmaids their bridesmaid dresses. This bridesmaid then realized she needed cash to go away with the dude on a weekend, so she sold her dress. And yeah, you know what? First of all, she's absolutely no longer in the wedding. That's a given to me.
1: Right.
2: Absolutely not. And then secondly, considering not inviting her to the wedding, I understand that because every possession this woman has in her life, she could have sold before the dress her friend just bought for her to wear to the friend's wedding. That's a really weird choice to me. I think that just shows that this girl has got a really, really upside down sense of priorities and sense of loyalty. And if she's willing to sell that bridesmaid dress right off the bat like that, I would be like, yep, you know what? People show you who they are. The tricky part is to actually believe them when they show you who they are. And she's not worth your time. Karen, move on. 4 bridesmaids is a good number. 2 on each side of you.
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9: Now it's time for a little drama, brought to you by Steve Gorman Rocks. 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
10: 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If we have to have a comparison, then fine. I eat you for breakfast, pal.
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6: I'm meteorologist Laura Lockwood with your KX 92 weatherology forecast. Overcast skies tonight with storms likely. Lows dip down to about 53. Winds out of the south, 8 to 15 miles per hour. Overcast skies again tomorrow. Thunderstorms likely. Highs level off around 67. Slight chance for storms. Tomorrow night, lows dip down to about 49. Overcast skies. I'm meteorologist Laura Lockwood on KX 92. Currently 61.
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9: Steve Gorman rocks, yeah. Bigfoot. I saw him. He's here in the woods of Michigan. Oh, by the way, it's Gonzo from Saginaw, Michigan.
8: Thanks for the info, Gonzo. 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

0: Metallica with the Unforgiven from the Black Album from 1991 on Steve Gorman Rocks. 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
3: There is no more Black Sabbath with Ozzy Osbourne in it. 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
13: I'm meteorologist Laura Lockwood with your KX 92 weatherology forecast. Overcast skies tonight with storms likely. Lows dip down to about 53. Winds out of the south, 8 to 15 miles per hour. Overcast skies again tomorrow. Thunderstorms likely. Highs level off around 67. Slight chance for storms. Tomorrow night, lows dip down to about 49. Overcast skies. I'm meteorologist Ulora Lockwood on KX 92. Currently 61.
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14: I'm meteorologist Laura Lockwood with your KX 92 weatherology forecast. Overcast skies tonight with storms likely. Lows dip down to about 53. Winds out of the south, 8 to 15 miles per hour. Overcast skies again tomorrow. Thunderstorms likely. Highs level off around 67. Slight chance for storms tomorrow night. Lows dip down to about 49. Overcast skies. I'm meteorologist Laura Lockwood on KX 92. Currently 59.
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0: Jimi Hendrix with Hey Joe from the Are You Experienced album, 1967. Jimi went from a virtual nobody to somebody in such a short amount of time. September of 66, he's in the West Village in New York City playing a gig, and Chaz Chandler, the bassist for the Animals, sees him and afterwards says, "Hey man, you're amazing. I think I can get you a record deal in England. I want to manage you. I'm going to find you a rhythm section." Basically, he said everything Jimi was hoping to hear. "Kid, I'm going to make you a star." And the craziest thing is, Chaz Chandler was right. He brought Jimi to London, found him an incredible rhythm section, got him a record deal. The band recorded an album and released it all in less than 8 months. By the summer of 67, it was Jimi Hendrix's world. Now that is getting some work done at a really, really fast clip.
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0: really, really upside down sense of priorities and sense of loyalty. And if she's willing to sell that bridesmaid dress right off the bat like that, I would be like, yep, you know what? People show you who they are. The tricky part is to actually believe them when they show you who they are. And she's not worth your time. 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
4: I'm meteorologist Laura Lockwood with your KX 92 weatherology forecast. Lows dip down to about 53 tonight under mainly clear skies with thunderstorms likely, southeasterly winds 8 to 15 miles per hour. Mainly clear skies again tomorrow, thunderstorms likely, daytime highs approaching 68. Slight chance for storms tomorrow night, lows around 50, mainly clear. I'm meteorologist Laura Lockwood on KX 92, currently 57.
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6: 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Oh, good morning, Mr. Tyler. Going down.

0: Mystery on Steve Gorman Rocks. 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
1: It's June the 16th, April. How about a history lesson? Let's look back.
2: Let's go, baby.
1: Now, this day in 1988, Vince Neil, singer for the band Motley Crue, married mud wrestler and fashion model Charisse Rudell. I can't think of a greater rock and roll moment than a front man marrying a mud wrestler. I mean, he just absolutely hit the apex of rock stardom with that move. On this day in 1972, David Bowie released his fifth album, The Rise and Fall of Ziggy Stardust and the Spiders from Mars.
2: Whoa.
1: With a title like that, it probably won't surprise you to hear that it was a concept album. It was a story about a fictional bisexual alien rock star named Ziggy Stardust. So, you know, just another rock and roll song.
2: Yeah.
1: Finally, on this day in 1965, Bob Dylan recorded in the studio in New York City, Like a Rolling Stone. Whatever you want to say about this song, it's probably already been said. As iconic as any tune in rock and roll history. Well done, Bob.
2: Oh, yeah.
1: Nice day at work.
2: Oh, yeah. He is the man.
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6: I'm meteorologist Laura Lockwood with your KX 92 weatherology forecast. Thunderstorms likely overnight, otherwise mainly clear skies. Lows dip down to about 53. Winds out of the southeast, 8 to 15 miles per hour. Mainly clear skies again Wednesday. Thunderstorms likely. Daytime highs approaching 68. Mainly clear skies Wednesday night. Slight chance for storms. Lows dip down to about 50. I'm meteorologist Laura Lockwood on KX 92. Currently 59.
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2: I'm meteorologist Laura Lockwood with your KX92 weatherology forecast. Thunderstorms likely overnight, otherwise cloudy skies expected. Lulls of aloft around 53. Southeasterly winds 10 to 15 miles per hour. Cloudy skies expected again Wednesday. Thunderstorms likely. Highs level off around 67. Slight chance of thunderstorms Wednesday night. Lows level off around 50. Mainly cloudy skies expected. I'm meteorologist Laura Lockwood on KX92. Right now, 61.
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We roll out all the great tunes and even toss in a few tracks that maybe you haven't heard in a while. 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
1: I'm meteorologist Laura Lockwood with your KX92 weatherology forecast. Thunderstorms likely overnight, otherwise cloudy skies expected. Lulls of aloft around 53. Southeasterly winds 10 to 15 miles per hour. Cloudy skies expected again Wednesday. Thunderstorms likely. Highs level off around 67. Slight chance of thunderstorms Wednesday night. Lows level off around 50. Mainly cloudy skies expected. I'm meteorologist Laura Lockwood on KX92. Currently, it's 61 degrees.
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3: I'm meteorologist Laura Lockwood with your KX92 weatherology forecast. Lulls level off around 53 overnight under overcast skies with thunderstorms likely. Winds out of the southeast 10 to 15 miles per hour. Cloudy skies again Wednesday. Storms likely. Daytime highs approaching 67. Slight chance for storms. Wednesday night, lows around 50. Mainly cloudy skies expected. I'm meteorologist Laura Lockwood on KX92. Currently, it's 61 degrees.
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Hey, I'm Steve Gorman. This is the show that brings you lots of great, insightful stories behind the scenes of all the great tunes and the bands that gave them to us. 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
1: I'm meteorologist Laura Lockwood with your KX92 weatherology forecast. Chance of thunderstorms overnight, otherwise cloudy skies expected. Lulls of aloft around 53. Southeasterly winds 10 to 15 miles per hour. Overcast skies again Wednesday. Storms likely. Daytime highs approaching 67. Mainly cloudy skies expected Wednesday night. Slight chance for storms. Lulls dip down to about 50. I'm meteorologist Laura Lockwood on KX92. Currently, it's 57 degrees.
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The

KX92, Lynyrd Skynyrd, back to 1977 off the album Street Survivors. Good morning, everybody. I'm Michael Wright from the Mission Mechanical Plumbing, Heating, and Air Conditioning Studios. A bit of a cooler day ahead of us today. Cloud cover, scattered showers, and thunderstorms are likely. 67 for the high. We're at 60 right now. South wind 16 miles an hour. Leave it right here. We'll have your complete KX92 weather allergy forecast in moments. Later on this hour, we'll hear from Van Halen, also the Eagles off the album The Long Run. Right now from the album Walls and Bridges, a classic from John Lennon.

0: 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Some classic Moody Blues off the album In Search of the Lost Chord. 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
5: I'm meteorologist Laura Lockwood with your KX 92 weatherology forecast brought to you by Egg Country. Thunderstorms likely today, otherwise cloudy skies. Daytime highs approaching 67. Westerly winds 8 to 15 miles per hour. Mainly cloudy skies expected tonight. Slight chance for storms. Lulls of a loft around 50. Mainly sunny skies tomorrow. Daytime highs approaching 67. I'm meteorologist Laura Lockwood on KX 92. Right now, 61.
0: Scatter shower and thunderstorm activity popping up in some portions of the listening area. South wind 16 miles an hour. The album this one comes from came out 54 years ago yesterday.

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0: KX 92 Classic Three Dog Night. And after all these years, the show still does go on with that band. It's KX 92 Super 70s Classic as we bring on the brand new Workday. Happy Hump Day, everybody. I'm Michael Wright. And we'll find out who competes today in the Trap Shooting Championship at the Alexandria Shooting Park. We had 53 schools competing yesterday. We'll find out how many are going to be shooting today. Also, the latest with the Minnesota Twins, their series against the Texas Rangers continued last night. Whatever else we can find for you, we'll find out what's up next for the Minnesota Lynx as well. Those stories and all the rest coming up on the Sports Update right around 6:15. Coming up next, your KX92 Weatherology Forecast. We're also going to hear from the band Thunder.
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3: I'm meteorologist Laura Lockwood with your KX92 weatherology forecast brought to you by Egg Country. Thunderstorms likely today, otherwise cloudy skies. Daytime highs approaching 67. Westerly winds 8 to 15 miles per hour. Mainly cloudy skies expected tonight. Slight chance for storms. Lows of a low around 50. Mainly sunny skies tomorrow. Daytime highs approaching 67. I'm meteorologist Laura Lockwood on KX92. Right now, 61.
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0: KX92, the British band Thunder. Check out some of their stuff on your favorite music streaming service. They got some really good stuff through the years. That one takes us back to 1990 and Dirty Love. I'm Michael Wright. Coming up next, we've got Mark Anthony in the newsroom ready to go with our first local and regional update of the morning.
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0: 92. All right, there we go. Van Halen from the 1986 release, 5150. It's a KX92 80s classic track in summer nights. Not even summer. We haven't had any hot summer nights for, well, the past several days now. Kind of cool, and we'll remain on that that side for the next few days here. 5:55, 5 away from 6, into the newsroom on this Wednesday morning. Mark Anthony is here with our first local and regional update. Mark, good morning to you.
1: Hey, Michael, good morning to you. Good morning, everyone. First of all, in news, the National Weather Service says parts of central and southern Minnesota could see some strong storms today. More widespread showers and thunderstorms will be possible later on today. A separate round later on in the day, so two rounds, one early and one later on, could bring some strong to severe storms, large hail and damaging winds. Now, the main focus of this will be from Wilmer, St. Cloud, down to the Twin Cities. Some scattered rain and some isolated thunderstorms will be possible here as well. Keep it here for the latest. And the Alexandria Police Department is reminding everyone that a Special Olympics Flame of Hope is coming to Alexandria today as part of the historic coast-to-coast law enforcement torch run leading up to the 2026 Special Olympics USA Games. The event will take place today at Big Ole Park. Join them for Blonde and the Bohunk charity concert at 5:30, followed by the Flame of Hope ceremony at 6:15 p.m. This free event is open to everyone. Hope to see you there. And the Shrine Circus is coming to Alexandria this Friday. This annual family event features world-class aerobatics, daredevils, animals, and pre-show activities like face painting and animal rides. It takes place at the Douglas County Fairgrounds. There will be two performances this Friday, one at 3 p.m. and one at 7 p.m. Shriner Mike Prey talks about the event.
2: And it's outside. It's the at the racetrack in Alexandria here. Tickets are $15. And why I bring that up is the fact that this same circus is going to a town close to us, let's say, and that same circus is $25 tickets. These are very good value. One of the reasons we've kept them low is the fact that we hope the families can come or can afford it.
1: 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Turning to our weather, we'll see cloudy, cooler temps again today. Scattered rain and thunderstorms likely. High 67 tonight. More showers and thunderstorms, mainly early. Low 50. A beautiful day tomorrow. Partly cloudy. High 67. Variable cloudiness. Warmer on Friday. Friday, we could see some scattered rain, a high 72, then sunny coming up on Saturday, a high 74. Michael, what's that temp?
0: We're at 60 in the Lakes area now, wind out of the south 13 miles an hour, some scattered shower and thunderstorm activity popping up in some portions of the KX 92 listening area. Let's see how that affects the activity today out at the Alexandria Shooting Park. Let's see, 53 schools competed yesterday, 42 schools on tap today in Class 3A, and some of the local schools, including Ashby, Benson, Hancock, New York, Mills, and Osakis. So the best of luck to all that compete. In the meantime, let's bring on this Wednesday workday. Happy Hump Day, everybody.
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0: 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It's a KX92 80s Classic Crack, and we're ready. We know you're ready to bring out the brand new work day. Well, maybe. We'll see how it goes, right? 6:06, 6 minutes past 6 from the Mission Mechanical Plumbing Heating and Air Conditioning Studios. We'll have a cloudy day today. A little bit on the cooler side with scattered showers and thunderstorms likely. We're at 60 in the lakes area now. South wind 13 miles an hour. Leave it right here. Your complete KX92 weatherology forecast and the sports update. They're both on the way in about 10 minutes. We'll hear from Molly Hatchett next.
1: Hi there, it's Johnny Rocket again, and I've got some exciting news. 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

KX92, a classic from Molly Hatchet, Dreams I'll Never See. That's a reworked version of an Allman Brothers Band tune. 617, 17 minutes past 6. Good morning. I'm Michael Wright. It's the Real Estate by Joe, classic rock and roll morning show. Time for the sports update. Local sports, the world's largest trap shooting competition. That continues today at the Alexandria Shooting Park and runs through a week from tomorrow. Within the neighborhood of 8,000 student athletes competing from all over the state of Minnesota, representing 340 schools. 42 schools compete today, 3A competition. And within the KX 92 listening area, those schools include Ashby, Benson, Hancock, New York Mills, and Osakis. Welcome everybody to town and enjoy the competition. Admission to the shooting park is free. Minnesota Twins continued their three-game series on the road against Texas last night, smoked them by a score 12-2. With five runs in the top of the fourth, the Twins jumped out to an 8-0 lead before Texas even got on the board. Starting pitcher Zebby Matthews, he's been up and down so far this season. He was rock solid. He turned in seven innings. He allowed two earned Texas runs, scattering eight hits, and struck out four to get the win. He's now 3-4, trims his ERA down to 4.78. At the plate, the Twins hammered out 17

0: and Anaheim. The National League winners were Philadelphia, Cincinnati, Milwaukee, St. Louis, Colorado, Washington, Pittsburgh, and Los Angeles. Minnesota Lynx, they were off last night. They'll face Los Angeles on the road tonight. The Lynx with the best record in the league at 11-3. Los Angeles will come into the game with a record of 7-7. And speaking of basketball, the NBA draft, which takes place in Brooklyn this year, is this coming Tuesday. Washington gets the first pick. The Minnesota Timberwolves will have one pick in the first round. That'll be the 28th overall selection, and one pick in the second round, the 59th overall selection. Coming up next, we'll check out your KX92 weatherology forecast. We'll also hear from Kansas.
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2: I'm meteorologist Alora Lockwood with your KX 92 weatherology forecast. Cloudy skies expected today with thunderstorms likely. Daytime highs approaching 67. Winds out of the west, 8 to 15 miles per hour. Mainly cloudy skies expected tonight. Slight chance for

0: Storms, lows level off around 50. Mainly sunny skies. Tomorrow, daytime highs approaching 67. I'm meteorologist Ulora Lockwood on KX92. Right now, 60.
1: Wind out of the south, 10 miles an hour, and a classic from Kansas.
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0: KX92, it's REM off their 1994 release, Monster. What's the frequency, Kenneth? It's 6:32, 28 minutes away from 7 o'clock. What's the news, Mark?
1: Yes, thank you, Michael. And first of all, the Flame of Hope is making its final journey across the state as the countdown continues to the 2026 Special Olympics USA Games in the Twin Cities. Law enforcement officers and Special Olympic athletes are participating in that torch run, carrying the flame throughout communities around the state ahead of Saturday night's opening ceremony at Huntington Bank Stadium. Here locally in Alexandria, the Alexandria Police Department is reminding everyone that that Special Olympics Flame of Hope is coming to Alexandria today as part of the historic coast-to-coast law enforcement torch run heading to the Special Olympics USA Games. Now, the event today will take place at Big Ole Park. Join them for Blonde and the Bohunk with a charity concert getting underway at 5:30 p.m., followed by the Flame of Hope ceremony at 6:15 p.m. This free event is open to everyone. Come on out for that. And it is day three of the Minnesota State High School Clay Target League Championship at the Alexandria Shooting Park. The event is recognized as the world's largest youth shooting sport event. The championship brings nearly 8,000 student-athletes representing more than 350 high school teams all to the Alexandria Lakes area. Tyler Notch, one of the owners of the shooting park and the general manager, talks about the shooting park and its impact on the area.
2: And I think the biggest thing that I've learned is just, honestly, like I've been talking about with the community and the impact that it has on Alexandria. You know, before I bought the park, I didn't really even know that the shooting park existed for years. So, you know, now that we own it and I'm able to be out there every day and see exactly what we have out there and what's been built over years of effort and dedication to this community through some pretty substantial owners and figures that have helped build that park over the years. I mean, we're just carrying on a legacy at this point, but we're
1: By the way, for more details on what's going on, you can go to the Alexandria Shooting Park website or the Minnesota State High School League Clay Target League website. Our forecast, a little cooler, cloudy, scattered rain and storms likely today. 67, more rain tonight. Low down to around 50, partly cloudy tomorrow, nice day, high 67. Michael, what is that temp?
0: We're at 61 in the Lakes area now, wind out of the south, 10 miles an hour. And speaking of money,
1: yeah,
0: make sure you continue to spend your money, yeah, those that are in town for the festivities at the Alexandria Shooting Park.
1: Absolutely.
0: Yesterday we had the story about some stadiums that are hosting World Cup soccer events. Just outrageous prices, like, you know, the big 16-ounce beers are like
1: right.
0: 18, 19 bucks. French fries are 22 bucks, something
1: wow.
0: like that. This one says some World Cup stadium venues are now selling corn dogs, $24
1: Ouch.
0: For a corn dog. Check this out. Popsicles, $8.
1: Oh, crazy.
0: Are popsicles not frozen water with a little food coloring
1: are.
0: And flavor in there?
1: Yep.
0: Is that what that is?
1: They are.
0: Okay, all right. I'm just making sure. Crazy. Here at 6:35.
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0: KX92, it's Journey off the album Frontiers back to 1983. Of course, the boys are on their final Frontiers tour. In other words, their farewell tour. Couple of stops here in the Upper Midwest. Coming up on October 2nd, they'll play the Alera Center in Grand Forks. And then October 4th, Grand Casino Arena in St. Paul. Coming up next, your KX92 weatherology forecast. We'll also roll a new rock feature from the Doobie Brothers.
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10: They say eyes are the window to the soul. If that's true, then what are your wife's eyes telling you? What you see in her eyes might very well depend on what she sees in yours. Does she see your love for her? The book of 1 Peter encourages men to cherish their wives like they would a priceless treasure. The ancient Greek uses a rich and meaningful word for wives that evokes images of delicate strength. The same word is often used to describe valuable artwork or elegant pottery. Is that the image you have for your wife? Most guys do a great job of cherishing their marriages in the early days. They wine and dine their wives. They show their wives affection and engage in meaningful conversation. But somewhere along the way, guys often begin thinking differently. They give up the pursuit, and their primary focus shifts to work, hobbies, or friends. Along with that shift, the sparkle in their wife's eyes begins to fade. The key to making your wife's heart come alive is not treating your relationship like a checklist or a stuffy rule book. Marriages thrive on desire, not obligation. Romance her, take her to dinner, sit on the couch with her and spend a few minutes looking into her eyes and engaging with her. Deeper intimacy is a skill that every husband can learn. Are your wife's eyes alive and vibrant? The more you cherish your wife, the more she'll come to life. And you'll see it in her eyes because she'll see it in yours. For Focus on the Family, I'm Jim Daly.
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13: I'm meteorologist Laura Lockwood with your KX 92 weatherology forecast. Cloudy skies expected today with thunderstorms likely. Daytime highs approaching 67. Winds out of the west 8 to 15 miles per hour. Mainly cloudy skies expected tonight. Slight chance for storms. Lows of aloft around 50. Mainly sunny skies tomorrow. Daytime highs approaching 67. I'm meteorologist Ulora Lockwood on KX 92. Right now, 60.
0: It's awfully cloudy, too. South wind 10 miles an hour. 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

0: KX92, where it doesn't have to be old to be a classic. Doobie Brothers off their new album, Walk This Road, Call Me. It's a KX92 New Rock Features, 6:50, 10 minutes away from 7 o'clock. Theater Lahamadu with their 2026 concert series will get underway pretty soon. It all begins with a little jazz music with Leslie Vincent coming up on Tuesday, July 7th at 7:30. And if you want more details, give us a call. KX92 keeps you connected. We'll hear from Aerosmith next, then Mark Anthony back in the newsroom.
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0: KX 92 rocking the early portion of your workday with some Aerosmith. It's 6:57, 3 minutes away from 7 o'clock. Back in the newsroom, we've got Mark Anthony once again. Good morning, Mark.
1: Yes, thank you, Michael. First of all, federal prosecutors are charging 15 Minnesotans over anti-ICE demonstrations. The case stems from protests during Operation Metro Surge. 12 defendants were arrested and several were later released. Prosecutors allege some conspired to impede or injure federal officers. Protesters later clashed with U.S. Marshals outside the federal courthouse in St. Paul. And the Flame of Hope is making its final journey across Minnesota as the countdown continues to the 2026 Special Olympics Games. Law enforcement officers and Special Olympic athletes are participating in that torch run, carrying the flame through communities around the state ahead of Saturday night's opening ceremony at Huntington Bank Stadium. The torch will be carried into the stadium and used to light the cauldron, officially opening the games. Nearly 3,000 athletes from across the nation will compete in 16 sports during the event running June 20th through June 26th. And speaking of that, the Alexandria Police Department is reminding everyone that the Special Olympics Flame of Hope is coming to Alexandria today as part of that historic coast-to-coast law enforcement torch run leading up to the Special Olympics USA Games. The event today will take place here in Alexandria at Big Ole Park. Join them for Blonde and the Bohunk with a charity concert at 5:30 p.m., followed by the Flame of Hope ceremony at 6:15 p.m. The event is free and open to everyone. Be sure to bring a lawn chair and help the Alexandria Police Department give the Flame of Hope a warm Alexandria welcome. Turning to our weather for today, cloudy, a little cooler, scattered rain and thunderstorms today, a high 67, more scattered rain and storms early tonight, low of 50. Then tomorrow, partly cloudy, a high 67, variable cloudiness, warmer on Friday. Could see some scattered rain again, high 72. Michael, what is that, Tim?
0: 60 in the Lakes area, wind out of the south, 10 miles an hour, 7 o'clock. Also in the news, football player Travis Kelce, of course, we all know who he's engaged to, shared a video where his fiance, Taylor Swift, is seen feeding him while making airplane noises.
1: Oh, gross. Unreal.
0: Moving along here. Yes. Also, a brand new survey says, isn't that childish?
1: It is.
0: 70% of people express frustrations when asked to share their fast food. I think I'll go along with that. Finally, also on the news here, Matt Damon, the actor, says he recently revealed his go-to karaoke song. He says, "I always go with Sweet Caroline." Way to keep it original. 701.
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0: Joining us is KX92 Weather Allergy Staff Meteorologist Jennifer Borchiski. A little rain early yesterday evening, and looks like a bunch more on our way later on today, huh?
4: It does, yeah. So we are still looking at periods of showers and thunderstorms here for the day today with cloudy sky conditions and a high getting into the upper 60s. It is going to be about 10 degrees below average for this time of the year, as we should be in the upper 70s instead. Looking at this cold front that's pushing through the region, we'll have a slight chance for rain showers and thunderstorms earlier on tonight. A decrease in cloud cover, overnight lows around about 50. A little bit on the breezy side throughout the day and evening hours as well. Temperature-wise, tomorrow fairly similar, but we'll see some sunshine for the day for your Thursday. High of 67 degrees, getting into the 70s here for your day on Friday. Chance for some rain showers and thunderstorms as well, with a blend of clouds and sunshine. High 72. A dry start to the weekend here Saturday, sunny, high 75 degrees. Then on Sunday, a slight chance for rain, blend of clouds and sunshine, a high around 72. I'm meteorologist Jennifer Vujicki.
0: Well, as they say, work with what you got. Thanks, Jennifer. Have a great day. We'll talk again tomorrow. It's 7:07. We have the birthday club on the way in less than 25 minutes from now. Start phoning in or texting in your birthday greetings if you have any. Our number is 320-763-9274. You can either call or text that number, 320-763-9274. The email address here, if you want to submit it to it us that way, kx92@layton.media. Or stop by the Bakery Deli the next time you're out at Eldon's Fresh Foods. The registration box for the birthday club right on top of the deli case in the Bakery Deli at Eldon's. One slip per individual birthday. That's all we accept. We'll pass along all the birthdays and give away another 8-inch two-layer birthday cake from the Bakery Deli at Eldon's, along with a 48-ounce carton of Cedar Crest ice cream. Coming up next, we'll hear from Van Halen.
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KX92 from the Mission Mechanical Plumbing, Heating, and Air Conditioning Studios. 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Supertramp coming up, too. From their new album, Circling From Above. 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
1: Come where Minnesota Nice is done in the spirit of Alexandria. 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The Eagles. And live music Friday and Saturday nights, North Nokomis, Alexandria.
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13: Tools and More. Open Monday through Saturday on Highway 29 North in Alexandria.
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15: I'm meteorologist Jennifer Wojcicki with your KX92 weatherology forecast. We'll see a few scattered showers and thunderstorms here for today with cloudy skies, a high in the upper 60s. Tonight, a slight chance for showers and storms early on with decreasing clouds, a low near 50. Thursday, mostly sunny, high of 67 degrees. And on Friday, a chance for rain, showers, and thunderstorms. Blend of clouds and sunshine develops with a high around 72. I'm meteorologist Jennifer Wojcicki on KX92. Currently, it's 61.
14: South wind 10 miles an hour, rain off to our east, moving away from us, but more coming in from the west. It's 7:24. We're putting out the last call for the birthday club. 320-763-9274. 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

0: KX92 and Supertramp from the album Crime of the Century came out back in 1974. Same one featuring the song Bloody Well Right. Listen to that album for the first time in decades. A couple of months ago, still great stuff all the way through. It's 7:28, time for the Birthday Club. Famous people who celebrate birthdays today. Singer Barry Manilow is 83, so is former Speaker of the House Newt Gingrich. He was the commander of Operation Desert Shield and Operation Desert Storm. Retired General Tommy Franks, he's 81 today. Comedian, comedic actor, former Saturday Night Live cast member Joe Piscopo. He turned 75 today, and tennis star Venus Williams, 46. Birthdays here in the KX92 listening area. Daryl Sethoff of Alexandria celebrating a birthday today. Lynette Thompson with a birthday, too. And finally, Isaac Pennington celebrates a birthday. Isaac is the winner of today's 8-inch, 2-layer birthday cake from the Bakery Deli at Eldon's, along with a 48-ounce carton of Cedar Crest ice cream. When quality counts, count on Eldon's. 3rd and Nokomis, Alexandria. Happy birthday to everybody else who celebrates one on the 17th of June. 7:29, let's get caught up in the newsroom once again with Mark Anthony.
1: First of all, in news, the National Weather Service says parts of central and southern Minnesota could see some strong storms today. More widespread showers and thunderstorms will be possible later on today. A separate round later on in the day, so two rounds, one early and one later on, could bring some strong to severe storms, large hail and damaging winds. Now, the main focus of this will be from Wilmer, St. Cloud, down to the Twin Cities. Some scattered rain and some isolated thunderstorms will be possible here as well. Keep it here for the latest. And the Alexandria Police Department is reminding everyone that a Special Olympics Flame of Hope is coming to Alexandria today as part of the historic coast-to-coast law enforcement torch run leading up to the 2026 Special Olympics USA Games. The event will take place today at Big Ole Park. Join them for Blonde and the Bohunk Charity Concert at 5:30, followed by the Flame of Hope ceremony at 6:15 p.m. This free event is open to everyone. Hope to see you there. And the Shrine Circus is coming to Alexandria this Friday. This annual family event features world-class aerobatics, daredevils, animals, and pre-show activities like face painting and animal rides. It takes place at the Douglas County Fairgrounds. There will be two performances this Friday, one at 3 p.m. and one at 7 p.m. Shriner Mike Prey talks about the event.
2: And it's outside. It's the at the racetrack in Alexandria here. Tickets are $15. And why I bring that up is the fact that this same circus is going to a town close to us, let's say, and that same circus is $25 tickets. These are very good value. One of the reasons we've kept them low is the fact that we hope the families can come or can afford it.
1: By the way, tickets are available at Cub Foods and Eldon's Fresh Foods, along with at the fairgrounds on the day of the shows. And that's a look at your news. I'm Mark Anthony.
0: And we'll have some tickets to give away to the Alexandria Shrine Circus coming up just a little bit later on this morning and throughout the day, for that matter. 7:31, your KX92 weatherology forecast. Cloudy, a little cooler. Scattered showers and thunderstorms are likely. We'll see a high of 67. Skies remain cloudy. A chance of additional scattered showers and thunderstorms early tonight. 50 for the low. Got a partly cloudy one coming up tomorrow. We'll reach a high of 67. That's all. Variable cloudiness. A little bit warmer on Friday. Scattered showers and thunderstorms likely once again with a high of 72. Mostly sunny skies on Saturday. Ought to be a nice day. 74 for the high. Partly cloudy Sunday. And a chance of scattered showers and thunderstorms back in the forecast with a high of 72. In the Lakes area now, we're at 61, south wind 9 miles an hour.
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0: KX92 and a big hit for Dave Mason back in 1977 from the album Let It Flow. 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We Just Disagree. Dave sadly passed away just, less than a couple of months ago. 7:38, 22 minutes away from 8 o'clock, moments away from the sports update. We're also going to time travel with Advantage Home Pros. Coming up next, your KX92 weatherology forecast. 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
12: I'm meteorologist Jennifer Wojcicki with your KX92 weatherology forecast. We'll see a few scattered showers and thunderstorms here for today with cloudy skies, a high in the upper 60s. Tonight, a slight chance for showers and storms early on with decreasing clouds, a low near 50. Thursday, mostly sunny, high of 67 degrees. And on Friday, a chance for rain, showers, and thunderstorms. Blend of clouds and sunshine develops with a high around 72. I'm meteorologist Jennifer Wojcicki on KX92. Currently, it's 61.
13: Cloud cover, wind out of the south, 9 miles an hour.
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0: Fox 92 and outside the two big hits from that album. There's a lot of good stuff all over it. Self-titled debut album from Asia. Came out back in 1982. It's 7:47. 13 minutes away from 8 o'clock. Time for the sports update. In local sports, the world's largest trap shooting competition. That continues today at the Alexandria Shooting Park. Runs through this coming Tuesday. Within the neighborhood of 8,000 student athletes competing from all over the state of Minnesota, representing about 340 schools. 42 schools compete today, Class 3A competition, and within the KX 92 listening area, those schools are Ashby, Benson, Hancock, New York Mills, and Osakis. Welcome everybody to town and enjoy the competition. Admission is free into the shooting park. Minnesota Twins continued their three-game series on the road against Texas last night and smoked them by a score of 12-2. With five runs in the top of the fourth, the Twins jumped out to an 8-0 lead before Texas even got on the board. Starting pitcher Zebby Matthews, who's had an up-and-down season so far, he was rock solid. He turned in seven innings, allowed the two earned Texas runs. He scattered eight hits. Struck out four to get the win. He's now 3-4, trims his ERA down to 4.78. At the plate, the Twins hammered out 17 hits, several batters in the multiple hits category, including former Wilmer Stingers player Brooks Lee. He was 2-for-5 to bring his average up to 239. Both teams will take tonight off. They'll wrap up that series down in Texas tomorrow, 1:30 start time. Scheduled to get the start, Joe Ryan. He's 4-3. And his ERA stands at 3.17. Last night's win keeps the Twins in third in the American League Central with a four-game lead over fourth-place Detroit, five behind the White Sox and Cleveland. They're tied for first. The other American League winners were Toronto, the Yankees, Houston, Seattle, and Anaheim. The National League winners were Philadelphia, Cincinnati, Milwaukee, St. Louis, Colorado, Washington, Pittsburgh, and Los Angeles. Minnesota Lynx were off last night. They'll face Los Angeles on the road tonight. The Lynx with the best record in the league at 11-3. Los Angeles comes into the game with a record of 7-7. And speaking of basketball, the NBA draft, which takes place in Brooklyn this year, is this coming Tuesday. Washington with the first pick. The Minnesota Timberwolves will have the first one pick in the first round. That'll be the 28th overall selection, and one pick in the second round, the 59th overall selection. Coming up next, West Central Minnesota's favorite classic rock rolls on. We'll hear from Tom Petty and the Heartbreakers. 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

0: KX92, Tom Petty and the Heartbreakers off the album Damn the Torpedoes. We'll have a pair from Tom coming up on the 9 a.m. Double Shots just a little bit later on this morning. 7:57, 3 minutes away from 8. 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Back in time we go. The man who was at the center of the riots in L.A. in 1992, Rodney King, was found dead in the bottom of his swimming pool 14 years ago today. O.J. was charged with the murder of his ex-wife and her friend on this day in 1994. Van Halen put out the album For Unlawful Carnal Knowledge 35 years ago today. Ringo announced who was going to be in his first all-star band. Ringo is still doing his all-star band thing to this very day. In that first band, which he announced on this day in 1989, that would include Joe Walsh, Clarence Clemens, Nils Lofgren, Dr. John, Billy Preston, and former members of the group The Band, Rick Danko and Levon Helm. The Police put out the album Synchronicity on this day in 1983. Bruce Springsteen released his two-record set The River on this day in 1980. The Rolling Stones' two-record set Exile on Main Street hit the top of the album chart on this day in 1972. It stayed there for 4 weeks. And the Statue of Liberty arrived, Mark, on this very day in New York Harbor on this day in 1885. Some assembly required.
1: Yes, absolutely.
0: There's your time travel for June 17th. Local and regional news brought to you by Excess Consulting. Mark, what's making news this time around?
1: Yeah, thank you, Michael. First of all, the trial of an Alexandria man accused of stabbing his niece to death back in 2023 in Alexandria is expected to last 3 days. And officials say 81-year-old Angel Raul Torres was arrested back on February 26 of 2024 at his residence. Law enforcement say the stabbing took place in the 1600 block of 6th Avenue East in Alexandria on November 24, 2023. The victim was reportedly 60-year-old Desiree Frederick. A pretrial hearing took place at the Douglas County Courthouse late last week. The trial itself is set to run July 13th through July 17th. And the National Weather Service says widespread showers and thunderstorms will be with us through this evening, including a round or two of some stronger storms across parts of central into southern Minnesota. Drier air is expected to settle in coming up tomorrow. Stay with us for more on the weather. And the Shrine Circus is coming to Alexandria this Friday. This annual family event features world-class aerobatics, daredevils, animals, and pre-show activities. All the fun will take place at the Douglas County Fairgrounds. There will be two big performances, one at 3 p.m. and the other at 7 p.m. Shriner Mike Prey talks about this fun event.
2: And it's outside. It's the at the racetrack in Alexandria here. Tickets are $15. And why I bring that up is the fact that this same circus is going to a town close to us, let's say, and that same circus is $25 tickets. These are very good value. One of the reasons we've kept them low is the fact that we hope the families can come or can afford it.
1: By the way, tickets are available in advance at local retailers, including Cub Foods and Eldon's Fresh Foods, or you can get them the day of the event at the Douglas County Fairgrounds. We'll have a look at your weather next.
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1: And our weather for today, cloudy, a little cooler, scattered rain and thunderstorms are likely. High today, 67. Tonight, remaining cloudy. Another chance of scattered showers and thunderstorms, mainly early. Low tonight, 50. Then we'll clear out tomorrow, partly cloudy. High 67, turning warmer on Friday. Variable cloudiness, some scattered rain. Can't be rolled out. High 72. Michael, what's that, Tim?
4: We're at 60 with wind out of the south, 8 miles an hour. Lots of cloud cover still. It's 8:02. Also in the news, story out of Ohio where police recently arrested two people for performing a TikTok stunt at a local Walmart. That stunt, two people walking into the store, filling a shopping cart with items, and then attempting to walk out the front door without paying. Good Lord. Mm. A prevention officer stopped the duo. They were charged with theft. They told cops they got the idea to steal from a new TikTok trend where people are filming themselves leaving without paying.
1: Wow.
4: TikTok, still leaving the world shaking our heads after all these years.
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0: KX92 AC/DC from the album Power Up. Hard to believe that album's already 6 years old now. It's 8:13. I'm Michael Wright. We still got a bunch of tickets sitting here in the studio for this Friday's performance of the 2026 Alexandria Shrine Circus 35th anniversary. Two performances, 3 o'clock and 7 o'clock. How many tickets do you want? We'll give them to you. Just be the first caller right now, 320-763-9274. We'll give you as many as you want. First caller right now, 320-763-9274. We'll make sure that you are on your way to go check out the Shrine Circus, the Alexandria Shrine Circus, this Friday at the Douglas County Fairgrounds. So get on your phone and go for it. We'll hear from 38 Special next.
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11: I'm meteorologist Jennifer Wojcicki with your KX92 weatherology forecast. We'll see a few scattered showers and thunderstorms here for today with cloudy skies, a high in the upper 60s. Tonight, a slight chance for showers and storms early on with decreasing clouds, a low near 50. Thursday, mostly sunny, high of 67 degrees. And on Friday, a chance for rain showers and thunderstorms. Blend of clouds and sunshine develops with a high around 72. I'm meteorologist Jennifer Wojcicki on KX92. Currently, it's 60.
0: Radar shows a little bit of rain in some portions of the KX92 listening area. Otherwise, clouds.

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0: 92 rocking the work day with the KX92 80s Classic Track Cheap Trick off the album Standing on the Edge back to 1985 for that one. And tonight it's you. 8:30. Mark Anthony, it's all you right now. What's the latest in the newsroom?
1: Yeah, thank you, Michael. First of all, the Flame of Hope is making its final journey across the state of Minnesota as the countdown continues to the 2026 Special Olympics USA Games in the Twin Cities. Law enforcement officers and Special Olympic athletes are participating in the torch run, carrying the flame through communities around the state ahead of Saturday night's opening ceremony at Huntington Bank Stadium. Speaking of that, here in Alexandria, the Alexandria Police Department is reminding everyone that the Special Olympics Flame of Hope is coming to Alexandria today. That is part of that historic coast-to-coast law enforcement torch run leading up to the 2026 Special Olympics USA Games. The event in Alexandria will take place at Big Ole Park. Join them for Blonde and the Bohunk with a charity concert. That gets underway at 5:30 p.m., followed by the Flame of Hope ceremony at 6:15. The event is free and open to everyone. And the Douglas County Board of Commissioners met yesterday. Tom Chorley files this report.
2: The board approved purchase of 5052 and 5056 County Road 23 for a total of $550,000. The county will be widening County Road 23. So with that is the need for building a stormwater pond or runoff from the construction site that could carry sediment, chemicals, and debris into nearby waterways, requiring careful management and regulatory compliance. So instead of running stormwater pipes south just to the north side of the interstate, or about 300 to 350 feet of 36-inch concrete pipe at a cost of $300,000 to $350,000, plus locating property on which to build the stormwater pond, plus the material needed for the work on County Road 23, all adding up to an additional cost if the county did not purchase the two properties. The pond will actually be built on the property at 5052 County Road 23, but the seller would not agree to the sale unless the county purchased both properties. Still, all in all, a savings to taxpayers through this property purchase. This is Tom Chorley.
1: All right, thanks, Tom. And turning to our weather for today, cloudy, cooler, scattered rain and storms likely, a high 67. More rain, storms tonight likely, mainly early, low of 50. We'll clear on tomorrow, a high 67. Turning warmer again on Friday, variable cloudiness, scattered rain and storms likely, high 72. Michael, what's that temp?
0: 61, wind out of the south, 6 miles. Now it's 8:33, 27 minutes away from 9 o'clock. Also in the news, it says here that a record-setting 851,000 fireworks will be set off over the National Mall on the 4th of July. Wow. As a part of a salute to America, of course, celebrating America's 250th birthday. 851,000.
1: Wow, incredible.
0: And after Joey Chestnut competes in the annual Nathan's Hot Dog Eating Contest, it's going to sound like 851,000 fireworks going off in the bathroom.
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9: I'm meteorologist Jennifer Wojcicki with your KX92 weatherology forecast. We'll see a few scattered showers and thunderstorms here for today with cloudy skies, a high in the upper 60s. Tonight, a slight chance for showers and storms early on with decreasing clouds, a low near 50. Thursday, mostly sunny, high of 67 degrees. And on Friday, a chance for rain, showers, and thunderstorms. Blend of clouds and sunshine develops with a high around 72. I'm meteorologist Jennifer Wojcicki on KX92. Currently, it's 61.
0: Still cloudy, south wind 8 miles an hour.
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0: Rex 92 from the album Billion Dollar Babies. Alice Cooper back to 1973. It's 8:45, 15 minutes away from 9 o'clock. We'll hear from Bob Seger and the Silver Bullet Band next. Also a little BTO lined up for you. Then it's Mark Anthony back in the newsroom.
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7: Look at this sweet baby. 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

0: X92 Classic Bachman Turner Overdrive. While you take care of business around the workplace, it's 8:57, 3 minutes away from 9 o'clock. Mark Anthony with us once again. Mark, what's the latest?
1: Yeah, thank you, Michael. First of all, the trial of an Alexandria man accused of stabbing his niece to death back in 2023 in Alexandria is expected to last 3 days. Officials say 81-year-old Angel Raul Torres was arrested back on February 26th. Of 2024. Law enforcement say that stabbing took place in the 1600 block of 6th Avenue East in Alexandria back on November 24th of 2023. The victim was reportedly 60-year-old Desiree Frederick. A pretrial hearing took place on Friday in the Douglas County Courthouse. The trial itself is expected to last from July 13th through July 17th. And it's day three of the Minnesota State High School Clay Target League Shooting Championship, all at the Alexandria Shooting Park. That event is recognized as the world's largest youth shooting sport event. More than 8,000 student athletes represent more than 350 high school teams are competing at the Alexandria Shooting Park. Tyler Notch, one of the owners and the general manager of the park, talks about its impact on the area.
2: And I think the biggest thing that I've learned is just, honestly, like I've been talking about with the community and the impact that it has on Alexandria. You know, before I bought the park, I didn't really even know that the shooting park existed for years. So, you know, now that we own it and I'm able to be out there every day and see exactly what we have out there and what's been built over years of effort and dedication to this community through.
1: By the way, for more info on what's going on out there, go to the website for the Alexandria Shooting Park or the Minnesota State High School League Clay Target League. And the Minnesota Twins scored 10 runs in the first inning in yesterday's 12-2 win over the Texas Rangers on the road. Trevor Larnach belted a leadoff home run to get things going before Cody Clemens hammered a three-run shot in the third inning. Josh Bell also drove in two runs in two at-bats in the first four innings to help push the Twins to their fourth win in the past five games. Royce Lewis also had two RBI in that game. The Twins do have the day off today. They'll wrap up that three-game series with a matinee game tomorrow down in Arlington, Texas. Turning to our weather for today, cloudy, a little cooler, scattered rain and thunderstorms likely, high 67. More rain tonight, mainly early, low 50. We'll clear out a bit tomorrow, high 67. Turning warmer on Friday, high 72. We could see some scattered rain. Michael, what's that temp?
0: We're at 62. Wind out of the southwest, 6 miles an hour. It's 9 o'clock, and the Eagles kick off a 9 a.m. double shot from Don Henley.
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0: KX92, wrapping up a 9 a.m. double shot. Don Henley, that's from his first solo album that came out back in 1982. The album called Can't Stand Still. Dirty Laundry was the big hit on that album. There's a track called You Better Hang Up. And in front of that, with Don on the lead vocals, The Eagles, from the album The Long Run, The King of Hollywood. Right after this, the double shots roll on. We've got two from Tom Petty coming right up.
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14: I'm meteorologist Jennifer Wojcicki with your KX92 weatherology forecast. We'll see a few scattered showers and thunderstorms here for today with cloudy skies, a high in the upper 60s. Tonight, a slight chance for showers and storms early on with decreasing clouds, a low near 50. Thursday, mostly sunny, high of 67 degrees. And on Friday, a chance for rain, showers, and thunderstorms. Blend of clouds and sunshine develops with a high around 72. I'm meteorologist Jennifer Wojcicki on KX92. Currently, it's 63.
4: A little rain in some portions of the KX92 listening area. Southwest winds 6 miles an hour.
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0: KX92, a little Sticks from the Elton Grand Illusion. We can bring you a little bit of the KX92 concert calendar coming up tonight. Outdoors in Moorhead at the Blue Stem Amphitheater, David Lee Roth taking the stage. And then coming up, that would be this coming Tuesday night at Mystic Lake Amphitheater in Shakopee. Dave Matthews will be there. And then at the Mystic Lake Amphitheater in Shakopee, the reunited Guess Who with original frontman and keyboard player Burton Cummings and original guitar player Randy Bachman back in the band. June 25th is when you can catch that. June 26th at Shooting Star Casino in Minomen, Starship featuring Mickey Thomas. At Mystic Lake Casino in Prior Lake, Cheap Trick will be there June 27th. Bob Dylan at the Mystic Lake Amphitheater in Shakopee on July 6th. On July 7th, we got the Summer Sounds by Brophy kicking off at Lake Brophy Park in Alexandria with the Alexandria Rotary Club. The Johnny Home Band will be the first headliner of the season. The opening act will be the Lady Slippers from right here in Alexandria. You'll be impressed with this group of young musicians. Stone Temple Pilots, Red River Valley Fairgrounds in West Fargo, July 9th. The opening act will be Candlebox. Queensryche at Grand Casino Mille Lacs on July 10th. The opening act will be original frontman from Skid Row, Sebastian Bach. Collective Soul at Jackpot Junction, July 11th. We will have tickets to give away to that show beginning on Monday, so listen up to win yours. And then on Tuesday, July 14th, it's the second installment of Summer Sounds by Brophy at Lake Brophy Park in Alexandria. The headline act, Alexandria's very own Nasty Habit, who have been doing their thing for, 30-plus years right here in town. And many more great shows beyond that. Tune in each and every weekday morning right around this time. Never, ever miss out on a concert with the KX92 concert calendar. 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Click on the KX92 page and it's right there. We'll hear from Rush next.
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11: When severe storms hit, your home takes the brunt. 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
8: I'm meteorologist Jennifer Wojcicki with your KX92 weatherology forecast. We'll see a few scattered showers and thunderstorms here for today with cloudy skies, a high in the upper 60s. Tonight, a slight chance for showers and storms early on with decreasing clouds, a low near 50. Thursday, mostly sunny, high of 67 degrees. And on Friday, a chance for rain, showers, and thunderstorms. Blend of clouds and sunshine develops with a high around 72. I'm meteorologist Jennifer Wojcicki on KX92. Currently, it's 61.
1: Southwest wind 6 miles an hour. 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

0: That is Close Enemies with Rain on KX92. That is a new rock feature. We also heard from Bad Company with Can't Get Enough, Steve Miller Band Swingtown, The Police, and Message in a Bottle, and Journeys Any Way You Want It. Good morning, I'm Stevie D. Dan, glad to be with you on this Wednesday, June 17th, 2026. Today we're looking for a high of 67 degrees. Right now it's 63 and cloudy in the Lakes area. Now, back to Message in a Bottle by The Police. This song is about a guy stranded on a remote island. One day he finds a bottle, puts a message in it, and throws it out to sea in hopes that someone will find it and come and save him. He's thrilled to wake up one morning and find a whole bunch, 100 billion by his count, of bottles on the shore, proving there are many other castaways just like him. The lyrics can be seen as a metaphor for being lonely and realizing there are lots of people just like you. Sting said, "I think the lyrics are subtle and well-crafted enough to hit people on a different level from something you just sing along to. It's quite a cleverly put-together metaphor. It develops and has an artistic shape to it." Guitarist Andy Summers said it was the best track he ever played on. The song is Hey Jude-like in its outro, with the phrase "sending out an SOS" repeated over and over for over a minute as it slowly fades. There are 25 repetitions of the phrase. Drummer Stuart Copeland overdubbed some cymbals and snare on top of this section, which he later came to regret. "I just overdid it," he said. "Where was Andy Summers when we needed him? Because usually it was Andy who was the limiter of our indulgence. He must have stepped out of the studio." This might be the most famous song where a singer sends out an SOS distress signal, but it's certainly not the only one. The Clash did it in London Calling, and many groups have done it metaphorically to signify love gone wrong. Now, this was one of the most popular live songs for the band, played at just about every concert after it was released, often as the set opener. Sting continued to perform it as a solo artist, including at his set at Live Aid in 1985. This was the first ever UK number one for the A&M label, which Herb Alpert and Jerry Moss founded in 1962. Message in a Bottle exploded in Britain, and the song went to number one on September 29, 1979, and stayed there for 3 weeks. In America, Message in a Bottle was just a minor hit, reaching number 74 in December of 1979. That is Message in a Bottle from The Police. Coming up this hour on the Jettner Motors Midday Drive, how about some George Thorogood and the Destroyers? A deep cut from Rossington Collins Band. And CCR is up next.
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11: I'm meteorologist Jennifer Wojcicki with your KX92 weatherology forecast. See a few scattered showers and thunderstorms here this afternoon with cloudy skies, a high into the upper 60s. Tonight, a slight chance for showers and storms early on with decreasing clouds, a low near 50. Thursday, mostly sunny, high of 67 degrees. And on Friday, a chance for rain showers and thunderstorms. Blend of clouds and sunshine develops with a high around 72. I'm meteorologist Jennifer Wojcicki on KX92. Currently, it's 63.
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0: From the Mission Mechanical Plumbing, Heating, and Air Conditioning Studios, that is a Super 70s classic track from Sweet with Little Willie. We also heard from CCR with Born on the Bayou. I'm Stevie D. It's time now to take a look at some Minnesota sports. Well, the Twins destroyed the Rangers 12-2 from Arlington. Cody Clemens led the offense with a three-run dinger, while Trevor Larnach also went deep. Zebby Matthews picked up the win after giving up both runs over seven innings, as Minnesota is now riding a three-game winning streak. The Twins are in third place in the AL Central at 35-40. They're off tonight before taking on the Rangers again tomorrow afternoon. Well, the Minnesota Vikings are adding a former rival general manager to their front office. The team hired Ryan Poles as a football advisor yesterday. Poles was the GM of the Chicago Bears from 2015 until 2021, building the team that won the NFC North in 2018. Minnesota also brought in former Seahawks scout Azam Kapadia to be the assistant director of pro scouting yesterday. And the Minnesota Lynx look to get on a winning streak when they visit the Los Angeles Sparks at Crypto.com Arena tonight. The Lynx are coming off a 107-74 rout of the Portland Fire at home on Monday. Minnesota's off to an 11-3 start. Tonight's game tips off at 9 p.m. And that is a look at Minnesota sports.
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0: That is a KX92 deep cut from Rossington Collins Band. Don't misunderstand me. We also heard from The Who with Squeezebox. Well, the World Cup is in full swing. Goal! 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
2: Not got that.
0: Why does everything have to be a grift? 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At the Alexandria Shrine Circus, it's their 35th anniversary coming up Friday, June 19th, and two shows, one at 3 o'clock and one at 7 o'clock. 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

0: The Leaf Valley Mercantile invites you to party at the best darn bar in the middle of nowhere. 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
7: Hi, meteorologist Jennifer Wojcicki with your KX92 weatherology forecast. See a few scattered showers and thunderstorms here this afternoon with cloudy skies, a high into the upper 60s. Tonight, a slight chance for showers and storms early on with decreasing clouds, a low near 50. Thursday, mostly sunny, high of 67 degrees. And on Friday, a chance for rain showers and thunderstorms, blend of clouds and sunshine develops with a high around 72. I'm meteorologist Jennifer Wojcicki on KX92. Currently, it's 61.
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0: Taking it back to 1969, that is Neil Young and Crazy Horse with Cinnamon Girl. Good morning, I'm Stevie D. It is time now for your Wednesday history lesson. Well, today is Wednesday, June 17th. It is the 168th day of the year. There are 197 days remaining until the end of the year. Today is National Mascot Day, World Karate Day, and Global Garbage Man Day. We've got 4 days left until Father's Day, 17 days left until Independence Day, and 82 days left until Labor Day. On this date in 1885, the Statue of Liberty arrived in New York City aboard the French ship Zeri. On this date in 1928, Amelia Earhart embarked on the first transatlantic flight by a woman. She flew from Newfoundland to Wales in about 21 hours. On this date in 1972, the Watergate scandal occurred. And on this date in 1994, O.J. Simpson took police on a slow-speed chase throughout the city of L.A. 95 million people watched the bizarre scene. O.J. was arrested and charged with the murder in the slayings of his ex-wife Nicole and Ronald Goldman. Some celebrity birthdays today. Tennis pro Venus Williams is 46. Will Forte is turning 56. Actor Greg Kinnear is 63. Thomas Hayden Church is turning 66. Director Bobby Farrelly is turning 68. Joe Piscopo is celebrating his 75th birthday. And Barry Manilow turns 83 today. And I know they're all listening live at Venus Williams' house, working on their backhands. Appreciate you tuning in. Thank you for that. Hope you have a great birthday. And that is your Wednesday history lesson.
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0: From the Mission Mechanical Plumbing, Heating, and Air Conditioning Studios, that was an 80s classic track from Kansas with Hold On. Well, fans from around the world have come to the United States for the World Cup. And Scottish World Cup soccer fans recently drank Boston dry. They celebrated Scotland's 1-0 win over Haiti at Gillette Stadium. From Thursday to Sunday, bars and liquor stores sold four times as much Boston Lager as usual. Sam Adams had to schedule an emergency delivery to keep up. They said, "We've tripled St. Patrick's Day. Some bars' refrigerators broke because of how many times they were being opened." Supplies of Corona, Budweiser, Coors, Miller, Guinness, Michelob Ultra, and Tennent's Lager, Scotland's most popular beer, all ran out. Here's some Scottish fans now.
1: What did he say?
2: He said, "Edge is edge, isn't it? He only chopped him down because he couldn't see the view no more. What's he moaning about?"
1: What did he say?
3: He said, "An edge is an edge. He only chopped it down because it sported his view. What's Reaper moaning about?"
2: I suppose.
4: Yes, I suppose.
2: All right. I don't listen.
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9: I'm meteorologist Jennifer Wojcicki with your KX92 weatherology forecast. See a few scattered showers and thunderstorms here this afternoon with cloudy skies, a high into the upper 60s. Tonight, a slight chance for showers and storms early on with decreasing clouds, a low near 50. Thursday, mostly sunny, high of 67 degrees. And on Friday, a chance for rain showers and thunderstorms, blend of clouds and sunshine develops with a high around 72. I'm meteorologist Jennifer Wojcicki on KX92. Currently, it's 63.
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0: Taking it back to 1980 for your deep cut. That is Van Halen. Everybody wants some. Don't go anywhere. 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And we're going to have your local and regional news update with Mark Anthony.
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0: That is The Cars with Bye Bye Love on KX92. It is 7 minutes before noon. And now for all the latest from the newsroom, here's Mark Anthony.
1: First of all, in news, the National Weather Service says parts of central and southern Minnesota could see some strong storms today. More widespread showers and thunderstorms will be possible later on today. A separate round later on in the day, so two rounds, one early and one later on, could bring some strong to severe storms, large hail and damaging winds. Now, the main focus of this will be from Wilmer, St. Cloud, down to the Twin Cities. Some scattered rain and some isolated thunderstorms will be possible here as well. Keep it here for the latest. And the Alexandria Police Department is reminding everyone that a special Olympics Flame of Hope is coming to Alexandria today as part of the historic coast-to-coast law enforcement torch run leading up to the 2026 Special Olympics USA Games. The event will take place today at Big Ole Park. Join them for Blonde and the Bohunk charity concert at 5:30, followed by the Flame of Hope ceremony at 6:15 p.m. This free event is open to everyone. Hope to see you there. And the Shrine Circus is coming to Alexandria this Friday. This annual family event features world-class aerobatics, daredevils, animals, and pre-show activities like face painting and animal rides. It takes place at the Douglas County Fairgrounds. There will be two performances this Friday, one at 3 p.m. and one at 7 p.m. Shriner Mike Prey talks about the event.
2: And it's outside. It's at the racetrack in Alexandria here. Tickets are $15. And why I bring that up is the fact that this same circus is going to a town close to us, let's say, and that same circus is $25 tickets. These are very good value. One of the reasons we've kept them low is the fact that we hope the families can come or can afford it.
1: By the way, tickets are available at Cub Foods and Eldon's Fresh Foods, along with at the fairgrounds on the day of the shows. And that's a look at your news. I'm Mark Anthony.
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Randy Fisher Real Estate has their ears to the grounds and knows what's brewing. Randy Fisher Real Estate. The coffee's always on.

0: That is Queen with your deep cut with One Vision on KX92. We also heard from Kiss with Shut It Out Loud. I'm Stevie D. Coming up this hour on the Jutner Motors Midday Drive, got a tune from Bryan Adams, a new rock feature from the Rolling Stones, and ZZ Top's up next.
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2: Hi, meteorologist Jennifer Wojcicki with your KX92 weatherology forecast. See a few scattered showers and thunderstorms here this afternoon with cloudy skies, a high into the upper 60s. Tonight, a slight chance for showers and storms early on with decreasing clouds, a low near 50. Thursday, mostly sunny, high of 67 degrees. And on Friday, a chance for rain, showers, and thunderstorms. Blend of clouds and sunshine develops with a high around 72. I'm meteorologist Jennifer Wojcicki on KX92. Currently, it's 64.
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0: KX92 doesn't have to be old to be a classic. That's a new rock feature from the Rolling Stones with In the Stars. That is off their latest album, Foreign Tongues. Don't you dare go anywhere. We got your weatherology forecast coming up next in Brian Adams.
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14: I'm meteorologist Jennifer Wojcicki with your KX92 weatherology forecast. See a few scattered showers and thunderstorms here this afternoon with cloudy skies, a high into the upper 60s. Tonight, a slight chance for showers and storms early on with decreasing clouds, a low near 50. Thursday, mostly sunny, high of 67 degrees. And on Friday, a chance for rain showers and thunderstorms, blend of clouds and sunshine develops with a high around 72. I'm meteorologist Jennifer Wojcicki on KX92. Currently, it's 66.
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0: Lynyrd Skynyrd with Simple Man on KX92. We also heard from the Beatles with Nowhere Man. We got a Simple Man and a Nowhere Man. And you got a Half a Man here, Stevie D, your chauffeur for the Jutner Motors Midday Drive. Well, South African police recently arrested a man after airport officials found 150 live venomous scorpions in his luggage.
1: Whoa!
0: The 28-year-old wrapped the scorpions in plastic and then hid them in between his clothing.
1: Whoa!
0: The man is not saying what he was going to do with the scorpions. Well, good. Keep the mystery, because there's no version of that plan where we all go, yeah, I see it now. I get it.
1: Nope.
0: I have a theory, though. The only reason you'd have 150 venomous scorpions in plastic hid between your clothes is you're going to Satan's bachelor party. Coming up this hour on the Jutner Motors Midday Drive, got a tune from The Who, classic from Bob Seger, and Edgar Winter Group is up next.
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0: From the Mission Mechanical Plumbing, Heating, and Air Conditioning Studios, that is Don Henley. All she wants to do is dance. That's it. Nothing more. Just dance. Well, it's time now to take a look at some Minnesota sports. Well, the Twins destroyed the Rangers 12-2 from Arlington. Cody Clemens led the offense with a three-run ding-dong, while Trevor Larnach also went deep. Zebby Matthews picked up the win after giving up both runs over seven innings, as Minnesota is now riding a three-game winning streak. The Twins are in third place in the AL Central at 35-40. They're off tonight before taking on the Rangers again tomorrow. The Minnesota Vikings are adding a former rival general manager to their front office. The team hired Ryan Poles as a football advisor yesterday. He was the GM of the Chicago Bears from 2015 until 2021, building the team that won the NFC North in 2018. Minnesota also brought in former Seahawks scout Azam Kapadia to be the assistant director of pro scouting yesterday. And the Minnesota Lynx look to get on a winning streak when they visit the LA Sparks at Crypto.com Arena tonight. The Lynx are coming off a 107-74 rout over the Portland Fire at home on Monday. Minnesota's off to an 11-3 start this year. Tonight's game tips off at 9 p.m. And that is a look at Minnesota sports.
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5: I'm meteorologist Jennifer Wojcicki with your KX92 weatherology forecast. See a few scattered showers and thunderstorms here this afternoon with cloudy skies, a high into the upper 60s. Tonight, a slight chance for showers and storms early on with decreasing clouds, a low near 50. Thursday, mostly sunny, high of 67 degrees. And on Friday, a chance for rain, showers, and thunderstorms. Blend of clouds and sunshine develops with a high around 72. I'm meteorologist Jennifer Wojcicki on KX92. Currently, it's 66.
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0: Bill Squire with your KX9280's classic track, She's a Runner. Well, a Jefferson County, Pennsylvania truck driver recently called the police on himself after doing drugs.
1: I'm so wasted.
0: Officers were able to locate the man and arrest him for possession. Witnesses said he was driving 5 miles per hour and creating traffic problems. So he called the police on himself.
2: Really?
0: That's either rock bottom or the most civic-minded drug spiral ever.
1: It's because of mushrooms. Yeah! They give me power. Celestial power. Mushrooms are a gift from God. However the name you want to call the creator made mushrooms so that we could see and maximize and achieve our total potential. Oh yeah.
3: Are you high right now?
0: Coming up next, Bob Seger and the Silver Bullet Band.
1: Yeah.
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0: their 1965 album, Meaty, Beaty, Big and Bouncy. 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
16: I'm meteorologist Jennifer Wojcicki with your KX92 weatherology forecast. See a few scattered showers and thunderstorms here this afternoon with cloudy skies, a high into the upper 60s. Tonight, a slight chance for showers and storms early on with decreasing clouds, a low near 50. Thursday, mostly sunny, high of 67 degrees. And on Friday, a chance for rain, showers, and thunderstorms. Blend of clouds and sunshine develops with a high around 72. I'm meteorologist Jennifer Wojcicki on KX92. Currently, it's 66.
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0: From the Mission Mechanical Plumbing, Heating, and Air Conditioning Studios, that is AC/DC with Highway to Hell. We also heard a deep cut from Ozzy with Over the Mountain.
1: I haven't succumbed to them dangers. I had a problem with them before, so it's just...
0: You bet, Ozzy. It is time for your Wednesday history lesson. Well, today is Wednesday, June 17th. It is the 168th day of the year. There are 197 days remaining until the end of the year. Today is National Mascot Day, World Karate Day, and Global Garbage Man Day. We've got 4 days left until Father's Day, 17 days left until Independence Day, and 82 days left until Labor Day. On this date in 1885, the Statue of Liberty arrived in New York City. On this date in 1928, Amelia Earhart embarked on the first transatlantic flight by a woman. She flew from Newfoundland to Wales in about 21 hours. On this date in 1972, the Watergate scandal occurred. And on this date in 1994, O.J. Simpson took police on a slow-speed chase throughout the city of L.A. 95 million people watched the bizarre scene. Some celebrity birthdays today. Former tennis pro Venus Williams is 46. Actor Will Forte is 56. Greg Kinnear is turning 63 today. Thomas Hayden Church... he's celebrating his 66th birthday. Director Bobby Fairley, he's turning 68. Joe Piscopo is turning 75. And Barry Manilow is celebrating his 83rd birthday today. And I know they're all listening live right now at Venus Williams' house, working on their backhand. Thanks for tuning in. Appreciate that. Hope you have a great birthday. That is your Wednesday history lesson.
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0: That is Motley Crue with your KX 92 80s classic track, Dr. Feelgood. We also heard from the Beatles with Here Comes the Sun. Well, a Luke Skywalker lightsaber from The Empire Strikes Back is up for auction, along with several other pieces of movie memorabilia. The saber, which includes Luke's severed hand, is expected to fetch at least $1 million. Other sale items include a Wicked Witch of the West hat from The Wizard of Oz, a Willy Wonka top hat, hoverboards from Back to the Future 2, and rugs from The Big Lebowski. John Lennon's handwritten lyrics for If I Fell will also be up for auction. That's pretty cool. I would actually want to get how about The Big Lebowski's robe? What other movie memorabilia would you want? How about Ferris Bueller's that red car that they take?
1: Yeah, that's a good one.
0: Can't remember what kind of car it is because I'm drawing a blank, but hey, that'll happen. Brain fart. Got your weatherology forecast coming up next in David Bowie.
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8: I'm meteorologist Jennifer Wojcicki with your KX92 weatherology forecast. See a few scattered showers and thunderstorms here this afternoon with cloudy skies, a high into the upper 60s. Tonight, a slight chance for showers and storms early on with decreasing clouds, a low near 50. Thursday, mostly sunny, high of 67 degrees. And on Friday, a chance for rain showers and thunderstorms. Blend of clouds and sunshine develops with a high around 72. I'm meteorologist Jennifer Wojcicki on KX92. Currently, it's 68.
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0: The Motor City Madman, Ted Nugent with Stranglehold on KX92. I'm Stevie D. That's going to do it for me. Thanks for hanging out during the Juttner Motors Midday Drive. Appreciate it. Coming up, we got your weatherology forecast. And then at 3 o'clock, it's J-Rock Johnny Rocket in the C&D Granite Rocket Show. Have a great rest of your Wednesday. I will see you tomorrow. 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
5: I'm meteorologist Jennifer Wojcicki with your KX92 weatherology forecast. See a few scattered showers and thunderstorms here this afternoon with cloudy skies, a high into the upper 60s. Tonight, a slight chance for showers and storms early on with decreasing clouds, a low near 50. Thursday, mostly sunny, high of 67 degrees. And on Friday, a chance for rain, showers, and thunderstorms. Blend of clouds and sunshine develops with a high around 72. I'm meteorologist Jennifer Wojcicki on KX92. Currently, it's 68.
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1: One of the more haunting songs from The Wall, and well, there's a lot of them. Pink Floyd's Mother on KX92 from the Mission Mechanical Plumbing, Heating, and Air Conditioning Studio. Hope you're having a fantastic Wednesday. Thanks for stopping by and hanging out with me on The Rocket Show.
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1: 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Now, don't get me wrong. I do like a lot of the stuff that he's done, but you got to admit he's a little weird. Anyway, we'll have to keep an eye on James as he just opened up a new TikTok account and left this message.
4: Hey guys, this is James Franco. Me, really James Franco. I'm here at my house. I'm not promoting anything, okay? I'm making this account because some serious stuff going on. That's why I'm contacting you. That's why I'm doing this, okay? I know I maybe seem crazy. Like, why am I, you know, what's going on? What's the gimmick? No, this is real. Okay, I can't say too much right now. I just need you to follow me, then I'll know who's down, and I'm gonna show you some crazy stuff, okay? Just follow me. I'm gonna show you.
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0: New rock and roll from 38 Special, All I Haven't Said on KX92. I've got some rock and roll news coming up in a little bit on The Rocket Show. Tony Iommi is now a member of the Order of the British Empire. And the biopic Michael has passed Bohemian Rhapsody as the highest grossing music biopic of all time.
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5: I'm meteorologist Jennifer Wojcicki with your KX92 weatherology forecast. See a few scattered showers and thunderstorms here this afternoon with cloudy skies, a high into the upper 60s. Tonight, a slight chance for showers and storms early on with decreasing clouds, a low near 50. Thursday, mostly sunny, high of 67 degrees. And on Friday, a chance for rain showers and thunderstorms, blend of clouds and sunshine develops with a high around 72. I'm meteorologist Jennifer Wojcicki on KX92. Currently, it's 68.
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0: Clapton on KX92. Sounds like we could get some showers, maybe some thunderstorms this afternoon. I'm not talking about anything too heavy, but we'll keep an eye on things for you.
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0: Black Sabbath guitarist Tony Iommi is now a member of the Order of the British Empire. He was appointed during the 2026 King's Birthday Honors for his service to music and charity. Iommi said it's an unbelievable honor to receive an MBE. In addition to his music contributions, Iommi has cared for cancer patients and has also dedicated himself to humanitarian work.
2: You've been hit by a smooth criminal.
0: The Michael Jackson biopic, Michael, is dethroning Bohemian Rhapsody as the highest-grossing music biopic of all time. As of Sunday, Michael had grossed over $932 million, moving past Bohemian Rhapsody, which grossed $911 million. Michael is also $43 million away from being the top-grossing biopic of all time. As of now, Oppenheimer tops the list.
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17: I'm meteorologist Laura Lockwood with your KX92 weatherology forecast. Mainly cloudy tonight with a chance of thunderstorms. Lows around 50, north winds 8 to 15 miles per hour. High is 67 tomorrow. Mainly clear skies tomorrow night, lows around 48. Thunderstorms likely Friday, daytime highs approaching 72. 75, mainly sunny skies Saturday. I'm meteorologist Laura Lockwood on KX92. Currently, it's 64 degrees.
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0: Lonely as the Night, that's Billy Squire on KX92 from the Mission Mechanical Plumbing, Heating, and Air Conditioning Studios. Rocket Sports is on the way in a few minutes. The Twins are now on a three-game winning streak. The Lynx hope to get a winning streak of their own going tonight. And the Vikings have added a former GM from the Bears to their front office.
1: Survey said.
2: 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We have surveyed 100 people. Give me the most popular answer.
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0: Father's Day is coming up on Sunday, and I've got another Father's Day-related survey for you. According to a new article by the Daily Mail, here are some of the top signs that you have become your dad. 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

0: Down Boys from Warrant on KX92, and they're going to be playing the Midsummer Music Fest along with Collective Soul, White Lion, Honeymoon Suite, and a whole bunch of others. That is coming up July 23rd through the 25th in Monaga. The Twins lit up the Rangers in a 12-2 win in Arlington yesterday. The Twins are now on a 3-game winning streak. They're off tonight before taking on the Rangers again tomorrow afternoon. The Lynx look to get a winning streak going when they visit the Los Angeles Sparks at Crypto.com Arena tonight. The Lynx are coming off of a 107-74 rout of the Portland Fire at home on Monday. Tonight's game tips off at 9. And the Vikings are adding a former rival general manager to their front office. The team hired Ryan Pace as a football advisor yesterday. Pace was the GM in Chicago from 2015 to 2021. That's Rocket Sports. Rock and roll news is on the way. Stevie Wonder and Bruce Springsteen are among the entertainers scheduled to perform at the grand opening of the Obama Presidential Center. And Bonnie Tyler is awake from an induced coma following emergency surgery in Portugal.
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0: The Leaf Valley Mercantile invites you to party at the best darn bar in the middle of nowhere. 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

0: The Battle of Evermore off Led Zeppelin 4 on KX92. 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
0: Stevie Wonder and Bruce Springsteen are among the entertainers scheduled to perform at the grand opening of the Obama Presidential Center. The Obama Foundation on Tuesday announced a star-studded lineup to perform at the grand opening, including Jennifer Hudson, Mark Anthony, Common, Christina Aguilera, and Bono and The Edge from U2. Obama Foundation CEO Valerie Jarrett said the ceremony will be filled with music, performances, and hope. The grand opening ceremony takes place tomorrow at the Obama Presidential Center's John Lewis Plaza in Chicago's Jackson Park.

0: Bonnie Tyler is awake from an induced coma following emergency surgery in Portugal. Tyler was rushed to a hospital in May after undergoing emergency intestinal surgery. She was placed in an induced coma to help her recovery. In a statement on her official website, Tyler's team says she still remains very unwell and is in intensive care, but she's slowly improving.
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0: 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That's Young Love on KX92. Rocket Show on this Wednesday. I woke up this morning. I could have swore it was Friday. Just wishful thinking, I guess. But we're one step closer, and it's just about time to head home. 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
8: I'm meteorologist Laura Lockwood with your KX 92 weatherology forecast. Mainly cloudy skies expected tonight with a chance of thunderstorms. Lows around 51. Winds out of the north, 8 to 15 miles per hour. Partly cloudy tomorrow, 67. Lows around 49 tomorrow night. Mainly clear skies. Highs level off around 71 Friday with storms likely. 75, mainly sunny Saturday. I'm meteorologist Laura Lockwood on KX 92. Currently 63.
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0: Watching over, that's Greta Van Fleet on KX92. That's it for the Old Mill Bar and Grill 5 o'clock rock block for today. Hey, it's Wednesday. That means the Old Mill is open. They're open Wednesday through Sunday, and they are a great place to go for good old-fashioned home cooking. You're always welcome, and you're always treated right at the Old Mill Bar and Grill in Urbank.
1: The Old Mill Bar and Grill. 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
0: Tony Iommi is now a member of the Order of the British Empire. And the biopic Michael has passed Bohemian Rhapsody as the highest-grossing music biopic of all time. I'll tell you more about it in Rock and Roll News in a few minutes.
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9: I'm meteorologist Laura Lockwood with your KX92 weatherology forecast. Mainly cloudy skies expected tonight with a chance of thunderstorms. Lows around 51. Winds out of the north, 8 to 15 miles per hour. Partly cloudy tomorrow, 67. Lows around 49 tomorrow night. Mainly clear skies. Highs level off around 71 Friday with storms likely. 75, mainly sunny Saturday. I'm meteorologist Laura Lockwood on KX92. Right now, it's 61 degrees.
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0: Black Sabbath guitarist Tony Iommi is now a member of the Order of the British Empire. He was appointed during the 2026 King's Birthday Honors for his service to music and charity. Iommi said it's an unbelievable honor to receive an MBE. In addition to his music contributions, Iommi has cared for cancer patients and has also dedicated himself to humanitarian work.
2: You've been hit by a smooth...
0: The Michael Jackson biopic, Michael, is dethroning Bohemian Rhapsody as the highest-grossing music biopic of all time. As of Sunday, Michael had grossed over $932 million, moving past Bohemian Rhapsody, which grossed $911 million. Michael is also $43 million away from being the top-grossing biopic of all time. As of now, Oppenheimer tops the list.
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18: I'm meteorologist Laura Lockwood with your KX92 weatherology forecast. Mainly cloudy skies expected tonight with a chance of thunderstorms. Lows around 51. Winds out of the north, 8 to 15 miles per hour. Partly cloudy tomorrow, 67. Lows around 49 tomorrow night. Mainly clear skies. Highs level off around 71 Friday with storms likely. 75, mainly sunny Saturday. I'm meteorologist Laura Lockwood on KX92. Right now, 63.
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The coffee's always on.

0: Steve Miller Band and The Steak on KX92 from the Mission Mechanical Plumbing, Heating, and Air Conditioning Studio. The Twins are now on a three-game winning streak. The Lynx hope to get another winning streak going tonight. And the Vikings have added a former GM of the Bears to their front office. I got the details coming up in Rocket Sports in a little bit.
1: Whoa, weird.
0: According to the New York Post, Scottish World Cup soccer fans recently drank Boston dry as they celebrated Scotland's 1-0 win over Haiti at Gillette Stadium. From Thursday to Sunday, bars and liquor stores sold four times as much Boston lager as usual. Sam Adams had to schedule an emergency delivery just to keep up. They say that supplies of Corona, Budweiser, Coors, Miller, Guinness, Mick Ultra, and Tennent's Lager, which is Scotland's most popular beer, all sold out.
2: I'm worried about the beer supply. After this case and the other case, there's only one case left. Yeah. Barney's right. Yeah, let's get some more beer. Yeah. Hey, what about some beer? Yeah, Barney's right.
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0: Hi there, it's Johnny Rocket again, and I've got some exciting news. 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
12: Tools & More, open Monday through Saturday on Highway 29 North in Alexandria.
13: Christofferson Bay has been serving fishermen in the lakes area for over 80 years. 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
14: This week's tip is for bass. 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
13: Christofferson Bait, 3rd Avenue, Alexandria.
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0: New day from John Karabi on KX92. Welcome to town for the state trap shoot. Hope you're having a great time in Alexandria. It's time for sports. The Twins lit up the Rangers in a 12-2 win in Arlington yesterday. The Twins are now on a three-game winning streak. They're off tonight before taking on the Rangers again tomorrow afternoon. The Lynx look to get a winning streak going when they visit the Los Angeles Sparks at Crypto.com Arena tonight. The Lynx are coming off of a 107-74 rout of the Portland Fire at home on Monday. Tonight's game tips off at 9. And the Vikings are adding a former rival general manager to their front office. The team hired Ryan Pace as a football advisor yesterday. Pace was the GM in Chicago from 2015 to 2021. That's Rocket Sports. Rock and roll news is on the way. Stevie Wonder and Bruce Springsteen are among the entertainers scheduled to perform at the grand opening of the Obama Presidential Center. And Bonnie Tyler is awake from an induced coma following emergency surgery in Portugal.
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15: I'm meteorologist Laura Lockwood with your KX92 weatherology forecast. Mainly cloudy skies expected tonight with a chance of thunderstorms. Lows around 51. Winds out of the north, 8 to 15 miles per hour. Partly cloudy tomorrow, 67. Lows around 49 tomorrow night. Mainly clear skies. Highs level off around 71 Friday, with storms likely. 75, mainly sunny Saturday. I'm meteorologist Ulora Lockwood on KX92. Right now, it's 63 degrees.
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0: Stevie Wonder and Bruce Springsteen are among the entertainers scheduled to perform at the grand opening of the Obama Presidential Center. The Obama Foundation on Tuesday announced a star-studded lineup to perform at the grand opening, including Jennifer Hudson, Mark Anthony, Common, Christina Aguilera, and Bono and the Edge from U2. Obama Foundation CEO Valerie Jarrett said the ceremony will be filled with music, performances, and hope. The grand opening

0: Bonnie Tyler is awake from an induced coma following emergency surgery in Portugal. Tyler was rushed to a hospital in May after undergoing emergency intestinal surgery. She was placed in an induced coma to help her recovery. In a statement on her official website, Tyler's team says she still remains very unwell and is in intensive care, but she's slowly improving.
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18: 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Hey, I'm Steve Gorman. This is the show that brings you lots of great, insightful stories behind the scenes of all the great tunes and the bands that gave them to us. 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
2: 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When things get canceled or there are delays because of the weather, knowing is not optional. When you need to know, tune to KX92. 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
11: I'm meteorologist Laura Lockwood with your KX92 weatherology forecast. Mainly cloudy skies expected tonight with a chance of thunderstorms. Lows around 51. Winds out of the north, 8 to 15 miles per hour. Partly cloudy tomorrow, 67. Lows around 49 tomorrow night. Mainly clear skies. Highs level off around 71 Friday with storms likely. 75, mainly sunny Saturday. I'm meteorologist Laura Lockwood on KX92. Right now, it's 63 degrees.
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1: 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Welcome to the show.
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